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3: Euphoria. Them superpowers getting neutralized. I can only watch in silence. The famous actor we once knew is looking paranoid and now spiraling. You're moving just like a degenerate. Every antic is feeling distasteful. I calculate you're not as calculated. I can even predict your angle. Fabricating stories on the family front, cause you heard Mr. Morale. A pathetic master manipulator. I can smell the tails on you now. You're not a rap artist, you're a scam artist with the hopes of being accepted. Tommy Hilfiger stood out, but FUBU never had been your collection. I make music that electrify him. You make music that pacify him. I can double down on that line, but spare you this time. That's random acts of kindness. Know you're a master manipulator and habitual liar too. But don't tell no lie about me, and I won't tell truths about you.

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We got the subdivision all mapped out. It'll sit right here on this land, and you could leave town a rich man. And he said, boys, whatever you're offering, it won't be enough.

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I still see her pink bow and her brown hair. She's in the big city now, but she still calls home.

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0: Beluário, Silvestre, here I am, I'm back in the Maputo Corridor Radio. It's at the 19th edition of Bushfire Festival 2026. We have at this time on the stage, on the main stage, Mantenga Cultural Group. It's a local group from Eswatini performing at this time for thousands of people. The weather is a bit chilly, and for tonight we have also Uncle Wefo, who is one of the musicians, the main musician, who is going to be on stage. But at the same time, we have Lindigo and Ana Sato. Lindigo and Ana Sato, artists from Japan, and actually we had the opportunity also to meet them at the border, but of course they're here and they will perform tonight. Let me keep on telling you, Beluario, that this event is so amazing. The energy is very good, and let me try to talk to more. I see here beautiful ladies. Hello, my dear, it's radio. How are you doing? Okay. Well, it's radio, I'm not filming. By the way, well, they're afraid to talk to our microphones. Well, still, we are in a country in which people speak English normally, but you know, some people are not so keen to talk to microphone, to talk to the media. And well, let me try to find some. I see here some men dancing to these traditional songs. I see here a couple taking pictures. Hello.
1: Hi.
0: This is Radio Mozambique. How are you doing?
1: We good. How are you?
0: All good. What's your name?
1: Butle from South Africa.
0: And you?
2: Kiorape is from South Africa.
0: From South Africa. So we are at Bushfire. How is it?
1: We just got here and it's so exciting. We just want to see what's going on around here.
0: Okay. It's the first time?
1: It's our first time, yes.
0: Ooh! Finally, I met someone who came for the first time. What motivated you to come?
1: We saw it last year and we're like, no, we're not missing out this year. Definitely we're gonna be here. When the date released, we were like, we're buying tickets, we are here. They must see us here.
2: You know, the funny part is that my wife bought the tickets last year.
1: In October.
2: October. Yeah. When they got, like, when they went on sale, then she made payment. I didn't know. I don't even know how much she paid. I don't even know. I just came and like.
0: Just came and enjoy and have fun.
2: And have fun. You
0: and
2: know?
0: Honeymoon?
2: Yeah.
1: No, we're not on honeymoon. Unfortunately.
0: Just pulling your leg.
2: No, but it's nice, man. The music, it's so African. And, you know, I've been thinking, since I got here, I've been like, you know, Mozambique, South Africa, Botswana, Zimbabwe. It's South Africa, like south of Africa. The north is there, but this part of the continent, yeah. It has to be one thing.
0: Okay.
2: Yeah, it's lovely.
0: Any musician that you'd like to see in special?
1: I heard DJ Waffles is coming today, tonight. So we want to see DJ Waffles. Yeah!
2: Oh. Now I'm a person who likes, if I go out, I want to experience the, like, those people's culture. Even the food, the music. So I'm happy. I'm listening to this. I'm enjoying. I wanna hear more of African or Swaziland people.
1: Has yeah. For yeah. Us. We wanna know what Eswatini has for us. Yeah. We wanna experience Eswatini.
2: And on our list next is Mozambique, right?
1: Yes, and then we also wanna visit Zimbabwe, the Victoria Falls. We are touring. We are starting here and then we're going up.
2: Yeah, last year it was Lesotho.
1: Yeah, last year was Lesotho.
2: Now it's, but late this year it's Mozambique. Definitely Mozambique.
0: Okay, and you come to meet us at Ready, okay?
1: Yeah. Well, thank you very much.
2: Okay.
0: Well, thank you so much. Keep on enjoying
1: thank
0: the show. Well, dear listener and Beluario, well, that's it. This is the vibe. I see here a family. They brought their kids. Hello, how are you? Where are you from?
3: We are from Italy.
0: Ooh, Italy. Buongiorno.
3: Sì, buonasera.
0: Buonasera. Buongiorno is good morning.
3: Good morning, yeah, exactly.
0: Okay. Buonasera. So, welcome. Hi, my dear. Hello, baby. Hello.
4: Hello.
0: How are you? She wants to sing. How are you, baby?
4: I'm fine.
0: Are you fine? Are you with dad and mom?
4: My dad and mom here.
0: Yeah?
5: Well,
0: what's your name?
4: Emma.
5: Emma.
0: Emma. How old are you, Emma?
5: Three.
0: And you, baby?
5: What's your name?
0: What's your name, baby?
5: Oh.
0: Okay. Olivia. Well, you are. There's a family coming from Italy and enjoying Bushfire Festival.
3: Yeah.
0: First time.
5: Yeah. First time. Yeah.
0: What motivated you to come here?
3: Oh, the amazing venue, the playground for the kids, the amazing lineup, everything. Yeah.
0: Okay. And. Specific musician, African culture that you'd like to discover and explore?
5: Yeah, exactly. The second one. Yeah, yeah. We live in Maputo now. So yeah, everybody suggests this festival. And say, no, you have to go. It's wonderful. It's amazing. So we.
0: Keep on enjoying, and happy festival for you, the kids.
3: Thank you.
0: Okay, Belluari Silvestre. As you can see, the festival is for everyone and every ages. Bushfire Festival is not only for adults, but also for kids, because they have prepared also activities for kids. Belluari Silvestre, we'll have Rajali, who is going to perform tomorrow at exactly 6 p.m. Right here, and of course you know that Rajali is fire when on stage, and he's bringing this Mozambican vibe specifically from the northern part of the country to Bushfire stage. It's a bit chilly, it's a bit cold, so it's time to me also to go and warm up myself to keep on bringing more on Bushfire Festival 2026. At the same time, I invite all the listeners to be close to our Facebook page, Maputo Corridor Radio 105.9 FM, and of course to our channel.

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1: Dear listener, welcome. We are at Bushfire 2026 in Eswatini. Well, it is a very, very, very good environment. Let me tell you that at this time, Beluari Silvestre, we can see a lot of people. People enjoying, people eating, people dancing. At this time, there's a DJ on stage. Well, we have Mozambican musicians who are going to be part of this year's edition. Raj Ali is one of them. Then we have also SMP Evolution, who is going to perform tomorrow. Well, let me try to talk to people, festival goers. I see here a couple taking pictures, enjoying the festival. Hello, you are live. All good, you're live for Maputo Corridor Radio. It's the Mozambican channel, radio channel. How are you, and how are you feeling the vibe until now?
2: We're good, we're awesome. We just got here from the campsite, so we're just checking the lineup on the main stage.
1: Okay, what are you expecting on this edition?
2: Oh, good performances, as promised from the lineup. Obviously, good food, vibes, the drinks, meeting new people, that's it.
1: And for you?
3: Same. I'm just here to have fun. Yeah. So whatever she's saying, it's my same sentiment as well.
1: Yeah. Hey, Beluari, as you can see, thank you. Your name?
2: Thank you. I'm Tumelo Motsolane.
3: Motlacho Motsolane.
1: Okay, well, we were talking to the boss lady, Tumelo.
2: Really?
1: Well, Beluari Silvestre, as you can feel, this is the vibe here at Bushfire Festival. We still have people to interview, people to talk to. Hello, my dear. Hello, how are you?
4: Hi, good. And yourself?
1: I'm good too. Where are you from?
4: I'm from South Africa, from Pretoria.
1: Okay, first time at Bushfire?
4: Yes.
1: And how is it?
4: It's very nice. It's really fun.
1: What are you expecting?
4: Lots of parties.
1: Any musician that you would like to see in specific?
4: Not really. I'm just open to seeing anybody.
1: You're coming to discover.
4: Yeah.
1: Okay. Thank you.

0: so much.
1: Good luck.
0: You too. Well, we keep on moving. Hi, my dear. There's another beautiful lady with me here. Hello, what's your name?
2: My name is Lika.
0: So how do you find this year's edition, Bushfire?
2: It's amazing. It's really well done. The atmosphere is amazing. The people are nice. Yeah, we're really enjoying ourselves.
0: What have you tasted until now?
2: Sorry?
0: What have you tasted until now? What have you eaten?
2: We haven't eaten yet. We saw a lot of amazing food stalls, so we should really go and get some very soon, and then we're ready for the night.
0: Alone, with friends, husbands, family?
2: We're actually here with a very random group of friends and colleagues and neighbors. Yeah, so that's really amazing.
0: What message do you have for Africans?
2: I think bring everyone together. We are all the same. So be united, and together we can do great things.
0: That's it. Well, together we can do great things. We had a beautiful lady from South Africa who came with friends and family to enjoy Bushfire Festival. And we keep on moving, Belwari Sylvester, bringing you a little bit more of what is happening here at House on Fire. Well, there's a gastronomy fair happening, which I had the opportunity already to taste different chicken. But of course, we keep on moving, and let me try to talk to these beautiful ladies. Hello, you're live to Maputo Corridor Radio. It's Mozambique and the radio channel. How are you doing?
3: We're good, thanks. How are you?
0: All good. What's your name?
3: Kekeletso.
0: Kekeletso. So, how are you finding this edition?
3: It's okay, it's good. It's good, but we're not there yet. Maybe the night is still young, but it's good so far.
0: Okay, what are you expecting?
3: Groove. Just stand up and start dancing. Yeah.
0: And with this weather, my dear?
4: It's a little chilly, but I think our bodies will warm up a little bit later.
0: Okay.
4: Yeah, but I'm okay. I'm enjoying it. I'm enjoying what I'm seeing right now.
0: That's nice. That's nice. Thank you. Keep on enjoying. Well, Belwari Sylvester, I will stop from here by now, and soon I will bring more on Bushfire 2026. 20,

If you step on my lawn, then I'm fearsome and I'm wretched.

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Good morning, Mozambique. Good morning, Eswati. Good morning, Southern Africa and the world. 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My name is still Flousy Amati, and I'll be your companion up until 10. Today, Saturday, the 30th of May, and we are heading into a vibrant weekend across the region. One of the biggest cultural events on the African calendar is underway as the MTN Bushfire Festival continues in Eswatini from the 29th until the 31st of May. Bringing together artists, creative entrepreneurs, and music lovers from around the globe. Over the next 3 hours, we'll keep you updated with weather, traffic, sports, entertainment, health tips, festivals, highlights, and plenty of great music to start your day right here on 105.9 FM. We still have our representative, our colleague. Down at the Bushfire Festival, Bernicia Cotella. She'll be updating us with what's happening down there. Thank you for choosing Maputo Corridor Radio. Let's get this Saturday started. Summer of 69. How old were you in 1969? I wasn't even projected. I didn't even know that I was going to be on this earth. I don't even think my parents were thinking about me by then. But thank God I'm here. A marvelous morning. 2 minutes past 7. Good morning, world. Good morning, Mozambique.

It is quarter past 7, dear listener of 104.5 FM. As you all know, that a lot is happening this Saturday. It is a blessed one indeed. It's 15 minutes past 7. We are going to check on the weather updates for today. Today in Maputo, partly cloudy, 26 degrees Celsius. Matola, 25 degrees Celsius. Shashai, 27 degrees Celsius. In Inyambane, 28 degrees Celsius. Beira, 29. Shimoyu, 24. Tete, 31. Kilimane, 29. Nampula, 30. Nacala, 29. Pemba, 31. And Lishinga, with the coldest town, with 22 degrees Celsius, meant to say. And across the region, in Babane, we're having a maximum temperature of 22, Johannesburg 19, Gaborone 23, and Harare 24, and Lusaka 25 degrees Celsius. A beautiful autumn morning across much of Southern Africa. As I have said earlier, we have my colleague down at the Kingdom of Eswatini on the Bushfire Festival. We are going to talk about it more here on 105.fm. We also have the Football Fever. We're going to be giving you some updates on the Arsenal versus PSG finals today. A lot. This Saturday, there's a lot of fun. 17 minutes past the hour of 7. Good morning, world. Good morning, Mozambique. 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And behind the MIC, it's me, Flauzy Matinye. Crazy, it's Iris Smith.

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Good morning, good morning, good morning, sports fans. The football world turns its attention to one of the most anticipated matches of the season as Arsenal face Paris Saint-Germain in a major European final tonight. Two clubs with passionate supporters are taking football philosophies and ambitions of continental glory will play badly for the trophy in what promises to be a spectacular encounter. For Arsenal, this is an opportunity to crown years of rebuilding under manager Mikel Arteta. The Gunners have transformed into one of Europe's most exciting teams, blending youthful energy with experience and tactical discipline. For PSG, the mission remains clear: to establish themselves among the true giants of European football. The Parisian club has invested heavily over the years and continues its pursuit of major continental success. Tonight, only one team will leave with the trophy. Bukayo Saka, the England international, continues to be Arsenal's talisman. Saka's pace, creativity and ability to deliver in big moments make him one of the most dangerous players on the pitch. Talking point, can Saka deliver the performances that brings Arsenal European glory? Martin Odegaard, Arsenal's captain, is the creative heartbeat of the team. His vision and passing ability often unlock stubborn defenses and create soaring opportunities. Talking points, will the captain control the tempo of the final? A dominant presence in the midfield. Rice's ability to win possession and drive forward could be crucial against PSG's attacking stars. The midfield boldly may determine who lifts the trophy. And one of the most unpredictable attackers in the world of football, Ousmane Dembélé. His pace and dribbling ability can change a game in an instant. Talking point, can Arsenal's defense contain Dembélé's explosive runs? Achraf Hakim, the Moroccan international, provides PSG with tremendous attacking width from right back. Overlapping runs could be a major weapon. Hakim versus Arsenal's left side could be one of the key battles of the fight.

And Gianluigi Donnarumma, the PSG goalkeeper, has delivered several match-winning performances in major competitions. Will Donnarumma once again become PSG hero? Looking at the kit statistics, Arsenal have been among the highest scoring teams in Europe competition this season. PSG have demonstrated remarkable attacking consistency through their campaign. Both teams possess strong defensive records, making the tactical battle especially fascinating. Arsenal's strength often comes from collective pressing and quick transitions. Set pieces could prove decisive, with both sides possessing dangerous aerial threats. And Saka versus Nuno Mendes, a clash between one of the Europe's best young wingers and one of the continent's most athletic fullbacks. Rice versus PSG midfield. Declan Rice will attempt to disrupt PSG rhythm while launching Arsenal's attack. Arsenal defense versus Dembele. Concentration will vital against PSG dangerous frontline. And Donnarumma versus Arsenal attack. The Italian goalkeeper may be called upon reportedly if Arsenal dominate possession. Which team handles the pressure better? Finals are often decided by mentally as much as talented. Will youth or experience prevail? Arsenal's youthful core faces a PSG side accustomed to high pressure matches. Cool penalties decide the trophy. With both teams evenly matched, extra time and penalties are a real possibility. This final has all the ingredients of a classic. Arsenal's organization and collective strength will face PSG speed and attacking flair. Many experts expect a tight contestant with very little separating the two teams. One of the most brilliant, one defensive mistake, or one spectacular save could be enough to decide who becomes the champion. Whether you are supporting Arsenal, PSG, or simply the beautiful game, tonight promises drama, emotion, and unforgettable football. Stay tuned to Maputo Corridor Radio for all the latest sports updates and reaction from the final tier listener of 105.9 FM. Today it's going to be hot. Very, very hot Saturday. In entertainment and sports, especially in football,

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It's happening down at the Kingdom of Eswatini. The MTN Bushfire Festival officially opened yesterday in Eswatini, and thousands of visitors have already arrived for what is considered one of the Africa's leading artist and culture festivals. The event celebrates music, creativity, sustainability, and social impact. Festival goers are enjoying performances from artists across Africa and beyond, while supporting local businesses, artisans, and tourism operators. The festival has become a major economic driver for Eswatini, attracting international visitors and creating opportunity for hotels, transport operators, restaurants, and all and small enterprises. We'll continue bringing you bushfire updates throughout the morning. In short, in 15 minutes to touch 8, we are going to be having Bernice Yakotela giving us the updates down at the Eswatini Bushfire Festival.

yo, what up, this Y Clef with Mary J. The girls with my acoustic guitars, you know what I'm saying? Yo, fellas having problems with the chicks, I want you right now to turn the lights down low.

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1: 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Here are some of the notable artists and groups participating in the MTN Bushfire Festival 2026, taking place in Malkins Valley, Eswatini, from the 29th to the 31st of May. International and African headliners Bombino Niger, international acclaimed Touareg guitarist and songwriter Nubia Garcia, United Kingdom award-winning jazz saxophonist Baseko Kayata, and Goni Ba from Mali, masters of traditional West African music. Moonchild Saneli, South Africa, known for her unique future ghetto punk sound. Mokomba from Zimbabwe, one of Southern Africa's most celebrated Afrofusion bands. The Joy from South Africa, internationally recognized a cappella group. On Southern Africa, talent sends Eswatini, one of Eswatini's most popular artists, Bolocha, Eswatini celebrated singer-songwriter, blending traditional and modern sounds. Nati, South Africa, Afro soul star known for her heartfelt ballads. Sun L, musician, South Africa, leading figure in Afro house and electronic music. Mozambican representation. Mozambique is represented through several artists, which is a Stereo with the SMP group, and several artists and cultural performers showcasing the country's rich musical heritage and contemporary sounds. Depending on programming updates, performances may include musicians, dancers, and collaborative artists from across the region. Bushfire is more than a music festival. It is one of Africa's biggest celebrations of arts, culture, social activism, and cultural exchange. Every year, it attracts thousands of visitors from across Africa and around the world, creating opportunities for tourism, local business growth, and cultural diplomacy. The MTN Bushfire Festival is once again bringing together some of the continent's most exciting artists in Eswatini, from Niger's guitar Victor Bombino to Zimbabwe's Afrofusion powerhouse Mokomba and South Africa's vibrant moonchild Saneli. Festival goers are enjoying 3 days of music, creativity, and cultural celebration under the theme of bringing Africa together through the arts. Festival lineup can change, so worth checking for the official MTN Bushfire program for the latest schedule and artist announcements. Since here in Mozambique, we have our representative from Maputo Corridor Radio, Bernicia Cotella, will be taking through of what's happening down at the festival. SPM Evolution, a project founded by the Stelio Mondlane, one of Mozambique's most talented and innovative drummers, continues to push musical boundaries by blending rhythm, creativity, and African identity into a distinctive sound. The performance at MTN Bushfire 2026 captivated audiences and stood out as one of the festival's memorable moments, reporting from the scenic Malkins Valley in Eswatini. Our reporter, Bernicia Cotella, sits down with the founder of the SMP Evolution to discuss the project, its inspiration, and its journey on one of Africa's biggest festival stages here on 105.9 FM. We are going straight to find Bernicia Cotella, who is at the MTN Festival in a Kingdom of Eswatini. Enjoy. Good morning.
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3: Yes. So how are you, Stelio, and how was to bring this project to Bushfire?
4: I'm fine, first of all, and it was amazing bringing this project to Bushfire. It wasn't easy, but we had to create a kind of a bridge to start internationalizing our music. We know that not a lot of festivals, they actually do bring musicians they take musicians from Africa or somewhere beyond like borders, but we had to create. That's why we came up with this project called the Moza Cross Borders. It's a project that I created with Renato Naves, which is a great producer, and all we've done is creating this so we can also give an opportunity to all the talented musicians from Mozambique, because we know that it's not easy to cross borders and go and like and play your music, or you know. So that's what we've done. It wasn't easy, but it was worth it, you know.
3: Okay, well, this concept, SMP, which I think it has an international standard. You mentioned that you are going to launch now your second album on this project. Tell us about it.
4: I'll be launching the new album with SMP Evolution, which is going to be called This Is Africa, where I will be actually mainly talking, or not even saying talking, I'll be approaching a lot of our diversities, because we know that Africa is a huge continent and we have a lot of diversity from cultures, from like our rituals, our origins, you know. So there's a lot that is in Africa. So this album will be speaking a little bit of all of that, from our ancestors, from our religious point of views, you know, from how an African, like, or how is living in Africa, your day by day. Actually, that's what it's gonna be called.
3: So this platform, Bushfire, which is a very big platform, how do you think this will impact on your project?
4: This definitely will impact in a positive way, because we're talking about more than, let's say, Bushfire annually receives more than 20,000 people. And even if 20,000 people were not on my show, but I definitely know that a lot of other people heard about SMP, and very, like, keen people, you know, with a very nice eyesight, they checked SMP. And I believe that even just for the media and everything, for whatever we've done, we did our part. And I believe that this will impact in a lot, not just for Eswatini people, but in everyone who just come, you know, to check their project.
1: That was Bernicia Cotella with Stelio Mondlane, the founder of the SMP Group, representing the beautiful nation of Mozambique, down at the festival taking place at Malkins Valley, at the Kingdom of Eswatini, which started yesterday, going up until tomorrow. It is 10 minutes to touch the hour of 8. We also have Hope Masike, who is taking part of the always taking part of the festival. Let's enjoy. Good morning. Don't miss. We also have Bernicia Cotella. She'll be talking to Summer Pearl.

2 minutes past that out of 8, dear listener of 105.9 FM. Here are some of the stories making headlines this morning. Bushfire festival activities continue in Eswatini with thousands attending opening day. Southern Africa countries continue discussions around regional trade and economic cooperation. Tourism operators across the region report strong movement as travelers head to weekend events and festivals. Sports team across Africa prepare for upcoming international fixtures and tournaments. Our proudly produced Mozambican music, the sounds of Gil Pinto, My Way. In today's health tips, with many people attending outdoor festivals and events this weekend, remember to stay hydrated, wear comfortable footwear, apply sunscreen during daytime activities, get enough rest between events, eat balanced meals throughout the day, enjoy the festivities while looking after your health. It will always be good to stay hydrated, wear comfortable footwear, apply sunscreen during the daytime activities, get enough rest between events, eat balanced meals throughout the day. And also avoid the trouble. Oh.

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Sam Appel, the British singer-songwriter known for the soulful blend of jazz, R&B, hip-hop, and raga influences, brought a powerful energy and emotion to the MTN Bushfire 2026 stage. Her captivating performance resonated with festival goers, showcasing the artistry and authenticity that have earned her growing international recognition. Reporting from the vibrant Malkens Valley in Eswatini, our reporter Bernice Kotala speaks with Sam Appel about her Bushfire experience, her musical journey, and the message behind her music. Enjoy a marvelous morning.

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1: Hello, welcome to Maputo Corridor Radio. We are the English channel of Radio Mozambique. You have just performed for the first time at Bushfire. Is it your first time also in Africa? How do you feel and how was it to perform at Bushfire?
2: It's not my first time in Africa. I went to Ghana in 2020, but it's my first time in Eswatini. Yeah, I've been traveling around Cape Town, Johannesburg, and then this is my second to last stop. But I've got a few friends who actually used to come here quite a lot, and they've always said, you should play at Bushfire, you should play at Bushfire. And this was like years ago, and then now to finally be here is like, wow. Like sometimes things feel like they're meant to be, and I feel like this was one of those things that's like, I'm actually meant to be here because it's been, we've been speaking about it for a while, but I never knew what was going to happen, and now I'm actually here. So, yeah.
1: How did you feel the connection with the audience?
2: Oh, it was amazing. I feel like at the beginning, because it's always nice to go to different places where people might not necessarily know you. And I had that in mind, that people might not necessarily know who I am. And I feel like right from the beginning, people were listening intently because my music is very wordy. There's a lot of words in there, and I feel like you have to like listen properly before you even start moving. And I felt that from the beginning, it was more like listening, and then towards the end, people were like moving a bit more, and they understood what I was doing and who I am. So it was a nice experience. It was like an adventure. It was like a journey.
1: I could feel it. I was there. How does this platform, Bushfire, is so important, first for the music in general and for your career?
2: Well, it's amazing to be. I'm from London, and there's many different cultures in London and different people, but to be in Africa is obviously extremely important for me and for my sound and for what I'm trying to do. And yeah, it's just an important thing, and I'm just grateful to be here.
1: Well, Summer Pearl, you also performed here, but there are so many musicians who are also listed to perform. Mm-hmm. Is there any plan maybe to do some kind of collaborations and a collaboration with a Mozambican musician?
2: Hopefully, I want to collaborate with everyone on this lineup. Like, I love collaboration anyway. Last year, there was a band called Steam Down who were from the UK as well, but they played the same stage, but we collaborate quite a lot. But this year, I love Uncle Waffles. I just love musicians. I love artists. I love anyone creative. So anyone on the lineup, I would be very grateful to collaborate with.
1: What message do you have for Mozambican people? Do you know something about Mozambique first?
2: Do I know anything about Mozambique? Uh-huh. It's in Africa.
1: It's in Africa.
2: And it begins with an M and ends with an E. Yeah, that's all I know, really. But a message that I have for anyone is just live your truth and be yourself.
1: Thank you, yeah. Thank you so much.
2: Thank you.
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Festival Lipu-Ipupa Mayday. Did you know the Bushfire Festival started in 2007 and has grown into one of Africa's most recognized multicultural festivals, attracting visitors from more than 50 countries? The festival promotes the slogan, "Bring Your Fire," encouraging people to use their talents and creativity to make a positive impact in their communities.

Looking at the traffic updates on the House of 105.fm for motorists traveling between Mozambique and Eswatini, expect increased traffic volumes around major border crossings as festival visitors continue arriving. Drivers are advised to allow extra travel time, ensure travel documents are ready, follow traffic regulations, stay alert for increased pedestrian activity, safety first throughout the weekend. And stay out of trouble, dear listener. 14 minutes to touch the hour of

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Let's talk sports. Football fans continue following preparations for upcoming international competitions across Africa. In local football clubs continue preparations for weekend league action. Meanwhile, attention is also turning to youth football competitions taking place around the continent as youngsters continue to showcase their talents. We'll bring more sports updates throughout the day here on 105.9 FM. Not forgetting the finals today, the Gunners versus the Parisian club, which is Arsenal versus PSG's Paris Saint-Germain.

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Good morning, young Mozambicans. Welcome to Just for Kids, the show that sparks curiosity and fun. I'm your host, Otilia Francisco, and it's a blessing to be here with you today.

Let's talk about food. You like talking about food. I know you do. We love samosas. Share your favorite snack or meal with us. Our special guest today is Rosemary Alfaike. She's going to cook a recipe for us, and we are going to hear the steps to do it and how are we going to prepare it in order to have a very, very good and tasty meal to share with our family at home. Of course, you need to ask your parents' permission to prepare the meal, or you can ask them to help you prepare so that you don't get hurt doing it, okay? So Rosemary Alfaike is going to teach us a recipe. She's going to teach us how to cook a recipe she prepared especially for you.

Did you know Mozambique has over 2,500 kilometers of coastline? That's a lot of beach. Which one is your favorite? Text us +258 8422 79252 +258 8422 79252. After our recipe from Rosemary, we are going to have a story time. And today's story is about... I'm not going to tell. You need to stay tuned and listen to yourself, which is the story we selected for today.

0: talk with Rosemary Alfaika. She has a recipe. Hello, Rosemary. Welcome to Just for Kids.
1: Hello, hello, hello, my wonderful little friends. Good day to all the boys and girls listening to Maputo Corridor Radio. My name is Rosemary Alfaika, and I'm so happy to be here with you today. Welcome to our special space. Before I start, let me ask you something. Are you feeling happy today? Are you ready to have some fun? If you are, give me a big yes wherever you are. Cooking is not only about food. Cooking is about learning, sharing, and taking care of our bodies. And guess what? Kids can cook too, with the help of adults, of course. So today, I brought easy, colorful, healthy, and super delicious. Let's discover it together. It's called Rainbow Fruit Salad. Wow, just the name sounds fun, isn't it? A rainbow has many colors, and our fruit salad will also have many colors. Colors are important because they help our bodies stay strong and happy. And the best thing is that you don't need fire, gas, or an oven. So, it's perfect for kids. So, let's talk about what we need. Please listen carefully, my friends. You can even count with me. We need one banana, one apple, one orange, a handful of grapes, and that's it. Simple, right? If you don't have all the fruits, that's okay. You can use what you have at home. Cooking is also about being creative. Now, very important message, my little chiefs. Before you start cooking, always wash your hands with soap or water. Ask an adult to help you wash the fruits very well. Remember, safety first, fun second. Are you ready to cook? Let's do it step by step. First, peel the banana and the orange. Ask an adult to help you if you need. Next, cut the fruits into small pieces. Small pieces are easier to eat and suffer too. Now, take a big bowl, put all the fruit pieces inside. And here comes my favorite part. Mix, mix, and mix. Round and round with a spoon. You can even dance while mixing. Why not? Mixing food can be very funny and silly. Just don't make a mess, please. My friends, did you know that fruits are very good for our body? It's true! Fruits help you grow strong, run fast, think better at school, and stay healthy. It's also a great moment to spend with your family. You can cook with your mother, your father, your grandma, your grandpa, or big brother and sister. You can say, "Look, I learned this recipe on the radio." That will make them smile. Well, my little friends, our time is almost finished. But before we go, let's remember what we learned today. We learned that cooking can be fun, fruits are healthy, we must always be safe, and sharing food is sharing love. I hope you enjoyed. Next time, we will come back with another fun recipe just for you. Thank you so much for listening to me today on Maputo Corridor Radio. Until next time, this is Rosemary saying, eat well, smile a lot, and keep shining. Bye-bye! Happy cooking!
0: Thank you, Rosemary, for sharing your special recipe with us. I hope you come more often to our program to explain and, you know, talk to us. We should have a conversation here and know more about you, your life. We know you are a presenter in Mozambique Radio, and she is very talented. She guides and drives a program named Zona Quente, which is really, really, really flooded with people. Very good program, very good performance presenting the show. So we need you here to share with us that experience presenting the program, and how do you deal with so many fans all around Mozambique? Every provinces are in, they text, they talk to you. How do they do that? We are so curious and expecting for this day when we are going to have you talking about your work, your life for the kids in Mozambique. You might be an inspiration because she started presenting programs at a very young age, and now she's a professional. She started here in Maputo on Mozambique Radio, and this is how people grow up here. They start young and grow up to do so many programs, so many things, so many activities related to communication. We need to explore that. I think I'm just talking too much right now. Let's dance, and then we'll go back to our story time.

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1: Once upon a time, in a village, a little boy named Bob lives with his mother in their quaint little cottage. They didn't have much, but were very happy and content with the little they had. Every day after he came home from school, Bob would accompany his mother to the forest to collect firewood. On one particular day, when Bob was in the forest collecting wood, he came across a puppy which seemed to be all alone. Bob looked here and there for its owner and realized that it was a homeless puppy and was all on its own. The puppy seemed very sad and weak. Bobby took pity on the puppy. He picked it up, put it under his shirt and carried it home. When he reached home and saw his mother, he said to her, "Mom, look what I found alone in the forest. It's a wee little puppy. He seemed to be alone with no one to take care of him. Can we keep him, please?" Young Bob's joy was contagious. Looking at him, his mother was in two minds about whether to keep the puppy or not. She told him, "Oh, Bob, that's the cutest puppy I've ever seen. But I'm not so sure if we can keep him. We don't have much. Will we be able to take care of him? What will we do about his food and sleeping arrangement?" Bob replied, "It's okay, Mother. I'll take care of him." Bob replied, "I'll give him half of my meals and let him sleep with me on my bed." Hearing him, Bob's mother just couldn't say no. She said, "Okay, let's keep him." Bob's happiness knew no bounds as he ran and hugged his mother. He ran and cuddled with the puppy, which he named Milo. Bob made space for him on his bed. But before that, he fed Milo from his plate. He said, "Eat well, little one, for you are weak." From that day onwards, Bob and Milo became the best of friends. Milo followed Bob wherever he went. When Bob went to school, Milo would diligently wait outside the classroom till the classes ended. Then, he would follow Bob to the forest to accompany him while he gathered firewood. He then took Milo to the hills, where he taught him how to play fetch. He even played with Milo with a ball. At night, Milo cozied up next to Bob on his tiny bed, and they both snored through the night and dreamed sweet dreams. On one particular day, Milo was sick. He was unable to follow Bob, so he stayed at home. That day, it rained heavily, and the roads everywhere turned slippery. Bob was trying to reach home as soon as possible, as he dreamed of one bowl of porridge waiting for him and Milo to cozy up to him and keep him warm. Unfortunately, Bob missed, seeing a hole at the side of the road and fell down the hole. He tried calling for help, but no one could hear him due to the loud thundering noise of the heavy rains. It had become very late and Bob's mother was worried at home. She called the neighbors and they formed a search party to find Bob. Milo too was worried and so he joined them all. They searched high and low but still couldn't find Bob. Milo used his keen sense of smell and went sniffing everywhere. When he came closer to the hole, he picked up Bob's scent and started barking loudly. This drew the search party's attention and they ran toward the hole. When they peeked into it, they found Bob sitting and shivering while the water levels rose. They quickly dropped a rope down to Bob. He held onto one hand while they pulled him up. Bob's mother hugged him while they all cheered. Bob thanked everyone for helping him and hugged Milo lovingly for being his best friend and hero. The moral of this story is, a friend in a need is a friend indeed. Bob and Milo were the best of friends. Milo helped Bob during a challenging time, and Bob knew that he could always rely on Milo.

Before we go, what's your favorite hobby? Share with us. Our WhatsApp number is +258 8422 79 252. You can text us, you can send us your voice note. We are looking forward to hear from you. That's all for now, young explorers. Thanks for joining Just for Kids today. I see you next week.

0: the code is something which is blocked from other people to understand. And then you need to break the code in order to open up it to the world, so to speak. So when we talk about genius code breaker, it's someone that helps people to unleash or decode the genius in them. And that comes from the premises that asserts that every human being is a genius. So as a genius code breaker, my assignment is to help everybody awaken to the genius in them. So basically, I decode that by helping the person see, wow, I am a genius. And they see the geniuses in them. So that's how I happen to be the only genius code breaker in Mozambique so far.
1: Wow. Well, we're talking to the only genius code breaker in Mozambique. That's an honor for sure. Well, I would like to know, most of us grew up knowing that a genius would be somebody with a high IQ.
2: Right.
1: And therefore, some of us were never under the idea that we would be geniuses. So why don't we have many people manifesting genius? Because, as you say, we're all geniuses.
0: Yes, that's right. That's a very interesting question. And thank you so much for asking that. First of all, we need to understand that we have been victims of what are called miseducation, which is the wrong kind of education. We were educated away from ourselves and not into ourselves. True education is about ourselves. Let me explain this. There is a difference between being education and learning or study. Being schooled. When I go to school, I'm being schooled. Miseducated. And in this miseducated education, we were taught that not the genius, the people that have certain traits or characteristics that are considered to be superhuman, like super intelligent, like mentioned to say, someone that got marks like on IQ test, marks over, let me say, over 150. They were considered geniuses. People that have this oratory ability or capacity, they were considered to be geniuses, and so on and so forth. But then that definition, Bertha, brought about two limitations. Number one, it gives the impression that the geniuses are people that are chosen by the gods, quote unquote gods. They are predestined by those supernatural beings that chosen. I choose Bertha to be a genius, then Matthew should not be a genius. And then the second limitation that brings about is the fact that it allows us to believe that, makes us believe that not every human being could be considered a genius. But then I began to think profoundly about such a statement because I began to question, if not everybody's a genius, so why are we here? That was when in 2017, I got to be in touch with whether I considered to be, or I became aware of whether I considered to be the law of creation. Now, the law of creation says that every seed must produce after its own kind. Mind you, Bert, watch this. It says every seed must produce after its own kind. I grew up in the fields, going to work with my mom, my family. So I began to remember on those golden days, right? Olden days. And I began to remember mom telling me, actually, I even saw because I was there in the field working with her, that a pawpaw seed will always give you a pawpaw. Mango seed will always give you a mango, and so on and so forth. Then I began to ask myself, where does man come from? The origin of man, because to understand who man really is, we need to know where man comes from. So I got in touch with what is considered to be the theories of existence or creation. And the two main famous ones are the Big Bang theory of existence or creation and the evolutionary theory. The Big Bang theory says that there was some sort of explosion somewhere, somehow, in about 14 billion years ago. And then through this, the result of this cosmic explosion was the existence of the universe and mankind. Then Charles Darwin came with his own theory, which was called the evolutionary theory, that affirms or asserts that mankind and monkeys, they come from the same ancestor. In other words, Darwin was trying to say that mankind is a developed version of a monkey. So, of course, I could not buy into that. Okay. But the world of science back then did buy a lot into that. So I began to ask myself, there's got to be a creator, the one that created the universe and the world at large. So if I'm right, I began to think, if I'm right, then mankind must have the same inherent ability and capacity of the creator. Just like, Bert, if I ask you for a glass of water, let me say you got this let me say, got a 1.5, yeah, 1.5 or even a gallon of water. They ask you, please, can I have a glass of water? And you pour water into my glass. Then I was going to ask you, Berta, what's the difference between the water you gave me in this glass and the water you have went with you in a bottle? And if we pay close attention, we will realize that there is the difference could be only in quantity, but in quality, they're the same, because the chemical composition of the water you have with you is H2O. And then the chemical composition which I have, which you gave me in the glass, is also H2O. So I concluded that this H2O, the chemical composition in the case of water, could be the real man, the real essence of mankind, which is the genius in man, because it is this this composition that is the essence of man, that makes man be equal to his creator, therefore having the same inherent capacity and the ability to create, just the creator.
1: Well, this leads us to the origin. I mean, if you say that somebody, we are all, we can say a copy of our creator, and then this leads us to the origin, which is actually what you're saying in your book, because the chapter one is you were born a genius.
0: That's
1: which
0: right.
1: Means that we by default came as geniuses, and we are deprogrammed.
0: That's right.
1: To
0: exactly.
1: some extent.
0: Exactly.
1: Yes. By our upbringing and maybe by formal education.
0: That's right. I love what you said. You said by default. I love that expression. Yeah. Indeed. You see, when we come into this world, the thing is we don't understand. Let me maybe ask you this question. Most of us do not understand that. Okay, maybe we say this. We don't understand that the seed is not in the tree, but the tree is in the seed, right? Because the tree, see, if you look at the seed, if I'm not a farmer, I look at the seed, I'm going to say, you ask me, hey, Matthias, what do you see? I'm going to say, Berta, this is just a seed. Mm-hmm. But then if you ask a farmer, he'll tell you, this is a mango tree, right? So that comes to the concept of perception. This greatness, this supernatural ability that man has, which we call, I'm calling geniuses, comes in a seed form and is instilled within mankind at birth. So what happened is that our parents, they do, because of not knowing this, they did not help us. And in fact, if you pay close attention, children begin at a very early stage to manifest the geniuses. They are actually genius and they do express this. But the grown-ups surrounding them do not understand. They begin to attack. Mm. They begin to look down upon what they're doing. They begin to, and in the process, they lose faith in their creative ability. And they sort of bury that. And then they go to school, and the system, again, does not educate us into ourselves. So somehow blocks the genius in me and the creative power that every human being does have. So these two, our upbringing and then the system of education, unfortunately do not help. Like I was saying to you, I can go through primary school and never learn about myself. I go to university, I never start about myself. I can even learn about the stars. Can you imagine the moon, you know? I can even go to the moon. It's very funny, you know? I know everything about the world, and that's what we study every day. But then we don't study the most important discipline or subject, which is mankind, myself.
1: You're listening to Maputo Corridor Radio, the English service of Radio Mozambique, and we are interviewing Mr. Matheus Mutole, the only genius code breaker in Mozambique so far, and also a master coach and a psychologist. We're discussing this book, Você é Gênio, or You Are a Genius. We discussed the first chapter, which is that everybody is born a genius, and it was explaining to us that this is mostly because we are, I must say, a copy of a creator.
0: Right.
1: Going straight away against two of the most widespread theories in the world, which are the Big Bang and also the evolution theory about, it just says that we need to be the copy of somebody, and then we need to be the copy of the manufacturer. And
0: that's
1: therefore,
0: right.
1: We need to have a manufacturer. So it's a whole new discussion itself. We have a second chapter, The Wrong Programming, which we were talking here a little bit about. After being born a genius, you sometimes become wrongly programmed or even deprogrammed.
0: Deprogrammed.
1: Yes. And to some extent, you start burying your genius.
0: That's right.
1: And we become sort of a mess. Everybody yes. thinking the same way.
0: That's right. That's right.
1: What would be the role of the conscience in the process of finding the genius in you?
0: Wonderful. Consciousness is basically the atmosphere of our mind. One man said something interesting. He said, "As a man thinketh in his heart, so is he." In other words, man is somehow his life becomes the product of the quality of his thoughts. It is the quality of our thoughts that determines the quality of our life. Many people try to change their lives without changing the quality of their thoughts. That's why sometimes you hear people saying back to that, "Oh no, I'm not back to no. What's happening in my life? I try to move forward, do this and that, and sometimes I take 3 steps forward, and then it says some sort of, then suddenly I happen to take 10 steps backwards." And the question is, what really happens? What is it that takes you backwards? Simple. The answer is simple. It is the atmosphere of your mind, or if you like, it is the quality of your thoughts. Thoughts are things. Thoughts do have creative power. Thoughts are responsible for manifestations in our lives. And with manifestations, I mean the experiences we have in our everyday life. So the key, the secret is to change our consciousness, to change what happens in our mind. For example, have you ever realized, Bertrand, that sometimes we often leave our minds are on autopilot? I am driving, but my mind is either in the past or in the future.
1: In the future, never in the present.
0: Exactly, never in the present.
1: Never in the present.
0: And why does the mind does this? The mind creates what they call mind tricks. The mind does not want you to live in the present. Why? Because it will lose control over you. Mm-hmm. Why? Because real power, real life happens right now. Mm-hmm. You know, at school, I want to just bring some interesting thought here. At school, we are taught that we got the three tenses as far as time is concerned. We have the past, the present, and future. Do you know, Bertha, and our listeners, that the past does not exist?
1: The past is gone.
0: And then the future does not exist. In fact, there is no time called past. There is no time called future. Let me tell you why. Let me say I'm graduating in high school or university. And I say, you know what, Bert? Today is my graduation day. When am I graduating? Today,
1: yes,
0: right now.
1: As we speak.
0: Now, let me say tomorrow. Today becomes in the past, right? When we are talking again, let me say tomorrow we are talking again. What time is it? It is now.
1: Today, it's
0: present.
1: Now.
0: Yes. Yeah. When I say I graduated, when did I graduate? When I was graduating, it was called now, today.
1: Yeah.
0: It wasn't called yesterday.
1: There is no moment in which you are yesterday.
0: There's nothing like that.
1: To some extent, you're always in the present.
0: Exactly. Not to some extent, to the fullest extent.
1: To the full extent of the word. You're always living the present.
0: Yes. What we call past is my mind, my memory, recalling what happened. Yeah. It's not really happening now. It's just my mind, like watching some video movie, you just rewind it, right? And what I call future, I say, Alberta, I will graduate in the future. When that moment comes, it will be called now, today,
1: yes.
0: Not future. So what we call future is my mind projecting, taking me into a time that is not yet come in the physical moment. But then when that time comes, it is called now. So we need to understand that our mind is the most powerful computer, so to speak, in the world. And we need to have dominion of our thoughts, because the quality of our thoughts does influence and contributes towards the quality of our life. That's where consciousness plays a major role, because our lives is just the expression of our consciousness.
1: Well, we're going now to chapter 4, the discovery of the genius in you. Well, with all that we've been discussing here, I might understand that unlocking the genius is mostly connected to knowing yourself.
0: That's right.
1: And also to be able to control your thoughts, and therefore being more productive and creative about your life and leaving the commonplace of mass behavior or general behavior, I might say.
0: Yeah.
1: I say mass behavior because I remember back in college, I had a teacher who said, there is no such thing as masses.
0: Okay.
1: And maybe that's what I understand that. He said that don't come here and tell me about masses. Mm. There is no such thing as a mass because everybody. But I connect that thought to your thought that had we been working as we should, there should be no masses.
0: That's right.
1: So, the discovery of the genius in you, how do we connect this to self-knowledge? Of course, it's the whole discussion, but in one or two sentences, how to connect self-knowledge and the discovery of the genius in me?
0: Very simple. In that chapter, present some steps that our listeners or even curious readers can implement or practice in order to be able to awaken the genius in them. Mm-hmm. But let me just say this. Maybe you're going to answer your question. Do you know that the genius is in us ever since we are born? Is always trying to express itself. I'll give a very simple example. There is what we call intuition. Now, do you know that we were created in reality to live by and through our intuition? Why? Because our intuition is the voice of the real me, what we call the real self, is the voice of our geniuses. For example, I think it was Albert Einstein, if I'm not mistaken, he says that intuition is more powerful than the intellect. And I think someone else said, I think the same was someone else said, that imagination is very powerful than the intellect. This, if you watch every person called geniuses in the world of science, they never use their conscious mind because they understood that there is something higher, powerful within man that knows everything. And then they understood that man is more than flesh and blood. And they understood that there's something beyond the conscious mind. Because the conscious mind receives information from the five senses. So they understand that there is some sort of information that does not come from the five senses. That's how Albert Einstein explains how he discovered the law, what later on was called the law of relativity. He says it did not come from the conscious mind. I think Mozart said the very same thing. In fact, many inventors, they'll tell you that they did not use the conscious mind. And that's in that chapter. I help the readers understand and how to effectively discover the genius in them. And I present to them some exercises that they can use. Mm-hmm. If they really do that, they will awaken. There'll be that aha moment within themselves.
1: Well, there is something I like the practicality of things. So, you know, sometimes you say, I'm going to start going to the gym. And then you just have that stamina. You just go for the first week. And then, you know, I don't know if you lose motivation, if it's hormonal, then your production and all of a sudden you're not going.
0: Right.
1: So there are, I like the fact that there is how to discover the genius in you and then how to liberate or to free or to manifest.
0: That's right.
1: So I think this is the jump that you're doing. These analogies, you have discovered the genius, but how to keep going, how to keep feeding this genius so that we don't have a moment of awakening and therefore we are then going back, just like you were saying, 3 steps onwards and then 10 behind.
0: Right. I love that. There are 2 ways of doing things in life. I've discovered that you can use the conscious mind or the subconscious mind. The subconscious mind is where the real power in man is. And we do the opposite. We give more strength and power and attention to the conscious mind.
1: Mm.
0: Yet we forget there's the subconscious mind, which is connected to the creator. What we have to do is inject in the subconscious mind what I want to achieve in life. For example, my sister used to say, when I go to driving school, like I learn school, I will never like drive while I'm speaking on the phone and all that. And she does it today. And I'm like, okay, but you said what you want going to do. What about? In fact, if you look at driving, many people, when they start learning driving, they're too conscious of it, right? So there's fear, there's sweating, there's goosebumps and all that. But the more they practice,
1: yes,
0: they relax and they can drive freely, even doing other things. Why? Because driving has eventually penetrated the subconscious mind.
1: Okay.
0: So this is the secret.
1: It became natural.
0: Yes, exactly. Yeah, you got it. Okay. The secret. So if I want to do something like go to the gym, whatever, do not say, I'm going to the gym. Look at the finished product. You see, the subconscious mind does not work with the process. The conscious mind works with, it's very analytical.
1: Mm.
0: It works with the process. The subconscious mind does not, is not analytical and does not work with the process. It works with the finished product.
1: Well, that's why maybe this is something that I'm copying from you. That's why maybe because a lot of things happen in the subconscious. We have many people who, because you can unlock the genius and live a full life. But there is always two sides to a coin.
0: Right.
1: So what happens if you do not unleash your genius throughout your life? What kind of consequences do you have in the practical life of a human being?
0: I think that's what we see happen with most young people, unfortunately, in Mozambique, maybe even across Africa.
1: Mm.
0: Frustration, depression, low self-esteem, and then which will drive us into what we call corruption, we call envy, jealousy, witchcraft, and that will take people into committing suicides. And Mozambique used to be the number one in suicide, I think, mm-hmm. at least in Southern Africa, if not in the whole of Africa. And there's a lot of depression and depreciation, self-depreciation. And there's a loss of sense of significance and importance in life, which drives people into stealing, into murdering, you know, and every other sort of antisocial behavior.
1: So just going now, I think we've gone through the 5 chapters of your book. So listener, in case you were wondering what's in this book, well, this is it. But of course, there is a specific explanation to each one of these topics. When we talk about programming or deprogramming our behavior and the genius in us, I think you told us the upbringing and maybe a little bit of the educational system might be two of many ways of either programming or deprogramming a human being. Is there a way, because we don't decide who is going to be our father, who is going to be our mother, and what we're going to learn, but we can build a specific base for an educational system to at least help to correct some mistakes in the deprogramming of the people, of the children, of... So would you maybe say that there is a way that the educational system would be more helpful in unleashing the genius in us?
0: I agree. I think that the teachers can take responsibility for that. They should not, of course, deviate from the program established by the Ministry of Education and the government, of course. But they can, for example, they should avoid creating an atmosphere of competition mm-hmm. in the students. Like in primary school in my days, if you failed, then you are punished for that, which is very wrong, very wrong. Or you are called names, like which of course could belittle and affect your self-esteem. So primary school teachers can begin to change that. They can find better ways to motivate their students, their pupils in this case, to be able to embrace what's supposedly called failure, because that's not failure. It's a way they learn, right? So I think they can take personal initiative in doing things like that, such that. And then it can apply, of course, to high school, even university level. Then number two, they can learn to respect the opinion of the students, understanding that it's okay to be different. It's okay to think different. For example, let me say I'm a lecturer, and I got this thought from whoever is there. Mm. Then it's okay. And the student says, I don't agree. This is how I think. I can tell students, right, it's okay to think like that. But for the sake of passing the class, because that's what, so he knows that I am not wrong,
1: mm.
0: but I have to pass. So I'm going to say what, do what they're trying to tell me, because that gives me hope of not losing faith in myself.
1: Mm-hmm.
0: Because when they tell me I'm wrong, blah, blah, blah, it creates another huge problem, self-doubt. I'm at school, I don't believe myself anymore. I don't believe in my abilities, I don't believe in my knowledge, my wisdom, etc. Tomorrow I'm facing real life. So I can't face life. I got a very low self-esteem.
1: Mm.
0: And I begin to demean myself because, like, everybody tells me I'm good for nothing.
1: Mm.
0: So I think that teacher can use that. And then there are sometimes, like, if you can finish the program for the day, and there's some 5 minutes left or 10, he can find ways to ask them, create an environment of creativity, mm-hmm. encourage students to think for themselves, ask them general topics. So that will help them somehow get out of the box.
1: Creative thinking.
0: Yeah, that's the term. Creative thinking. That will help them somehow. So they can do that at a personal level. It'll be good.
1: Mr. Mateusz Mutala, I cannot say how thankful I am for having you here. Well, dear listener, before we close the interview, let's go to a wrap-up of what just happened there. We're interviewing Mr. Mateusz Mutala. He is the author. Actually, this is your sixth book.
0: Yes, yeah, sixth
1: book. Wow. I'm struggling to write some simple paper, and you're writing your sixth book. And, well, before we close, just you were telling me that this book started, work for this book started back in 2017,
0: right.
1: And there is an online version already released.
0: Yes.
1: And the preface by this book is by Sir Clyde Rivers,
0: right?
1: A world leader in civility.
0: That's right.
1: Yes. Can you give us I know that you exchanged a couple words with him, and also it's in the preface. I'm not going to read. The listener will have to buy this book so that they know what it says. But it's on the lines of you have changed it the way we think.
0: That's right.
1: So there is an award also regarding this book.
0: That's right.
1: Can you give us the full background so that then I tell the listener where to purchase this book?
0: That's
1: and
0: right.
1: At what time?
0: 2017, I got a concept. I began to think about the definition, the common definition of geniuses. And in 2019, I began to write my own thoughts. I released this book a digital format. And somehow this book fell into the hands of the chancellor of the United Graduate College and Seminary International in the United States of America. She read the digital format. She was so thrilled with it by it. And then she took to her chief chancellor of the university. Oh. And when he read the book, he sent her to ask me, why was I saying that every human being is born a genius? He said, I'm an American and I'm much older than you. But I never heard anyone saying that everybody is born a genius. And after explaining it to him, the chancellor called me and said that the board of the university met and they're asking you to write a course, a modular course that will be taught at a master's degree level in our university worldwide. So I took the challenge. I wrote the course. Based on the book, of course, I've developed and all that. And the course now called the Genius College.
1: Mm.
0: And it's taught at the university level in 5 countries, America, Canada, Kenya, Uganda, and then Chibok in Ghana. Mm. And then from there, I was awarded a certificate that called me the genius philosopher, because that's the philosophy I'm bringing, that everybody's born a genius. That's right.
1: Yes. So what about your other books? Because following this book, of course, many people might be interested in your former work. So what are the other books about? Maybe in 2 minutes we can wrap up all your work.
0: That's right. In the first book I released in 2017 was called The Art of Dying Empty.
1: Mm.
0: In this book, I assert that everybody's born rich. And the wealth in us is not what we call riches, because we consider money, cars, housing, etc. riches. I call them as the byproducts of the riches. But true wealth are your gifts and talents. So you are born with a gift, you're born with a talent. So you need to work, develop, and know how to monetize your gifts and talent.
1: Mm.
0: So if you do not do that, you will die full, which means then you are useless on earth, because we are born to impact the world.
1: You never poured anything.
0: Yeah, like you were pregnant and you went back pregnant.
1: Yeah,
0: so,
1: and you never gave birth to anything.
0: I think that's why Miles Monroe says the richest place in the world is a cemetery.
1: Yeah.
0: So that's the first book.
1: Yes.
0: The second book is called Wisdom for Relationships. This way, I help people understand that you need to know how to get into a relationship. Everyone says you get a relationship, get involved, all that. But nobody will teach you how to do it. Mm-hmm. That's why there's a lot of messes and there's a lot of messing around because of that. And I use this very interesting example or analogy. I say that nobody catches a public transport without one knowing where he's going to. Number two, without knowing where the bus, for example, is going to. Mm-hmm. So you can't get in a relationship without knowing, number one, what you really want. And then, because the purpose of the relationship must be defined right at the beginning. Why are we getting involved? Because finding men, I'm also a coach, a relationship coach, so I find that there's a lot of girls in particular that get hurt because they get involved, they're hoping to get married, be married by this guy, but it was never agreed in the first place. So the guy moves on to someone else. Then the third book is called The Tic-Tac of the Heart. In this book, I bring about topics which are not really discussed in society. For example, I explain, why do guys propose? That's interesting.
1: That's that. I'm inviting you for that. For a full conversation on that topic.
0: Because in my work, coaching work, I realized that girls get hurt because they do not know why guys can't go to them. Because when a guy goes to a lady, she has her own conclusions and he has his own agenda. So she has to know why he's coming to her. But also, I explain why do girls say yes? Why do they agree to get in a relationship? So that's what the book goes about. It's a very, very interesting book. The third book is called Before Walking Down the Aisle. Right? It's people have to know why before they get married, actually. The things that they have to know. For example, the issue of purpose, the issue of vision. A relationship must be built on a vision. If there's no clear-cut vision, then it may not work, actually. So that's the book, what the book's all about. The third book is called Free for Loving to Love Again. Free to Love Again. Why? The people that get involved, they get hurt and they say they close the love chapter, never again.
1: Yes.
0: And sometimes find guys that do blame women and vice versa. And they call women are bad, guys are bad. So, and the book helps us to get healed, emotionally healed, so that we can be ready to get into a healthy relationship next. So basically what the books are, I think they're the five permission say.
1: Yes. Mr. Matheus Mutola, thank you very much.
0: It's been a pleasure.

0: Swagella, nigga, tu vendo esse fufu. 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
1: Chalo, Jay, that's the fire.

0: for he has done so very
1: much.
0: He's done so much for you. What?
1: What shall I render
0: to Jehovah?
1: To Jehovah.

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0: 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Close your eyes and call him those names. 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I can't hear you. Call him Daddy as loud as you can. Come on, call him, call him, call him, call him, call him, call him, call him.
1: You are my daddy.

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Nothing to make us proud, he came. 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So it's good to dance, it's good to jump around, but sometimes it's good to reflect. 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

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That is the God you came to serve. If it's that same God I came to serve, can you lift up your hands and open up your mouth and begin to blast in other tongues? I wish I can hear people.

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But he has given everything that you need inside of you. And all you need to do is just to say, Master, I can hear you. Here am I. Use me. 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

0: We didn't come to get familiar with Jesus. 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
1: You are all that matters.
0: Everybody sing it.

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We want to hear you. We want to have an experiential knowledge of you, Jesus.

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The same way he delivered you from that mess some years ago is the same way he will deliver you. Because he's God the deliverer. He's God the deliverer. He does not leave you stranded. He said, I will be with you till the end of the age, till the end of the earth, till the end of the world. He won't leave you stranded. He's not a man that breaks hearts.

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He that started that good thing in your life will finish it.

There is war going on somewhere. Every day we go home because we want to sit down, lay back, turn on our televisions.

We are all here because we believe we are one. 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Can I get a witness out there? All right. Maybe if we put our hands together and sing this song together, our prayers will be heard. Let's sing this song now. Let's stop the war, yeah.

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4: 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Let us go for our greeting with the song of Otish, Alipio Cruz, Mozambique. Hinga divale negaya Mozambique. Hinga divale negaya Inhambane. Yes, we must not forget our land.

0: Thank you, Valdomiro José, with Papa Muroga, who was Mapaga Benz, we say here in Inyambani, in the south of Mozambique, the guy who tried to show up while the family is suffering at home. Now I can move the microphone to Mirella Dashdorish. Mirella Dashdorish, welcome again to our program.
1: Thank you. Mm-hmm. Thank you.
0: Yes, tell me the story. How did you find this guy called the teacher Jalea from Zambezia? Not exactly in the capital, Kilimani, from the district inside of Zambezia. Then today you are together. I saw you receiving him in Mashish. Then you started to show him how to cook, how to produce different dishes. The last which I saw, it was tapioca with milk. Come on, Mira, take the floor.
1: Thank you. It's a privilege to be here. Mm-hmm. And I was expecting actually that question, but even though I didn't prepare myself like mm-hmm, you, probably mm-hmm, you won't ask me something like that.
0: Exactly.
1: But everything started at Facebook when a follower just said, Mirella should marry social media. And when I saw that comment, I was like, really? What are you saying? I said, what are you saying? Mm-hmm. And then they stopped it because it was just in one post.
0: Exactly.
1: But after some days, they keep posting, they keep commenting the same thing. Mirella with Professor Jalea. And then that is the time mm-hmm, which Professor Jalea also reposted answered some of comments, and he laughed.
0: Yeah,
1: and
0: come on.
1: I put in him in the private.
0: Yeah, okay.
1: I said, no, it's not that. What do you think? Those guys, they are kidding with us. Don't take it serious and don't take it personal. That is when he said, no, I will come to Inyambani just to visit you and see you, okay, and meet you. Like, I was really, and then I was thinking probably he's lying or he's mm-hmm, kidding. But as he had some agents and some things to do with Maputo,
0: okay,
1: he said, I'm coming.
0: Yeah.
1: And you should receive me at Mashishi. I was, my God, it's not true.
0: It happened. Really, really, really.
1: Yeah, it was that. Mm-hmm. And then, okay, he came. I prepared myself. I went there. I didn't believe when I saw him the first time.
0: Yeah.
1: I was like, okay, let does it be. Thank God, because he didn't lie. Mm-hmm. I was also expecting to see him. Like, I could see that there are many people who know him. He's a famous. Like, and I'm looking,
0: very, very famous.
1: And I'm asking myself, why me?
0: Mm-hmm.
1: And people were saying, give him some flat tapioca. Then they said, reason why we just invented that dish another day. But it's good to receive a kind person like him here in our land. And I think I gained more than 3,000 new followers because of him.
0: Mm-hmm. That was one of the questions which I wanted to post, but now you
1: already
0: answered it.
1: Yeah. Yes, I think I gained more than that number, and I think I will gain more because people like gossiping, mm-hmm, people like...
0: I know.
1: It's good experience.
0: And it is being a nice experience.
1: Yes.
0: Mm-hmm.
1: And also my mother used to say, because I had to leave home.
0: Okay.
1: Because like once he is here, mm-hmm, there is no way I can leave him alone. So something like mm-hmm, then.
0: No. We are not talking things which are not good for you. Yes.
1: Then when I came back, my mother said, so you are back. He looked at me like,
0: come
1: okay,
0: on,
1: you are back. And I was so sad, like, no, Mama,
0: she is now starting to think on something that which I'm imagining that is must happen.
1: No, but my mother is mad because of some people's comments. They are not respecting us. They just think when people meet together, it's about happening.
0: There is
1: more intimacy that we don't have. It was just friends.
0: Mm-hmm.
1: It's the first time that we meet each other.
0: Okay.
1: So we should respect ourselves. Mm-hmm. And then it's like, we're just friends, guys. You don't need to post that comment and or edit edit photos with us kissing ourselves. Mm-hmm.
0: In social medias,
1: they are crazy people. So.
0: Yeah.
1: But I think some what people do say, so nothing think, yeah. So it's not good.
0: Well, coming back to the experience with Jalea, did you show him everywhere in Tofu so that he can also help Nyambani's people to promote this touristic destination?
1: Yesterday we went to the beach, mm-hmm. and I explored some parts of the beach that you would like to go. We also went using bicycles, okay. and I fell down because I didn't know.
0: You don't know how to cycle?
1: No, I don't know, but I won't post that part.
0: It could be better to post it. We want to see.
1: No, I want to see. Jalea,
0: por favor, é bom. Postar a parte que ela caiu de bicicleta.
1: It's
0: we want to see how Mirella and teacher Jalea were cycling.
1: I won't okay. tell you to post, but okay. I'm trying to show all things. But I feel like he. I'm a little bit jealous, mm-hmm. because it's like he came here to see me, not to see other people. I'm kidding.
0: I know, I'm kidding.
1: But we have been seeing some places, mm-hmm. and for now we're planning also to cross to Mashishi, okay. but we won't take so long, and after Mashishi we will go to Bada,
0: okay.
1: And there's some restaurant that I would like to show him, mm-hmm. and we will be just having these, mm-hmm. fresh days.
0: Exactly. Well, there is an agency, well, it's a something out of our interview, mm-hmm. You have built up in coordination with your colleagues energies. There is a just I used to see it in
1: okay.
0: social medias.
1: Oh.
0: So
1: yes, there is an agency,
0: yeah,
1: which we
0: yeah.
1: call we can call our future company,
0: okay.
1: called Visualize Marketing Agents, mm-hmm. and now we have been developing a new program called Promoting Destination Mozambique, and we are now developing a website,
0: okay.
1: Which is a platform where we want to join all together, all destination, all okay. How can we call those? It's about
0: touristic,
1: mm-hmm. touristic points, mm-hmm. all restaurants, lodges, okay. hotels from Inhambane. First well, from Inhambane, after that to all Mozambique. Yes.
0: Well, is there now plan maybe thinking when it is going to be launched?
1: No,
0: oh, you are still working.
1: Yeah, we are still working because we want to. We want to recognize all institutions that they may want to work with us.
0: Okay.
1: After that, after we have a certain contract with them, mm-hmm. like we can collaborate together, okay. and we can post their institution in our website. Okay. After that, we can launch it and we can have some moments and some radios or even social media platforms.
0: We are Maputo Code the Radio, the English service of the Radio Mozambique. We would like to be the first. Want to be a partner of this platform, and I promise you that we will help you to build up this agency. But when the time arrives, mm-hmm. we are going to talk more,
1: okay,
0: with more details
1: yeah.
0: about it. But coming back to teacher Jalea, did he find or try the way to find out someone to talk with? Come on, just to tell her his feeling about Inhambane's people. Jalea, já encontrou uma Inhambana que talvez pudesse bater pouco o coração? O microfone está aí. There is the microphone. 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
2: Já.
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0: Bem-vindo a Inhambane.
5: Esperamos por si.
6: We said at the beginning that Inhambane as province, as a city, is a preferred place to visit and stay. Tourists from all over the world like to be here in Inhambane, the land of good people. While I was having my walk here in the city, I met some tourists from Germany, which were being guided by Mr. Francisco Dwarf, and they allowed me to talk with them, and I started by Marx.
7: My name is Michael. I'm from Germany.
6: Yes, Mr. Michael, when did you arrive in Mozambique first?
7: In Mozambique?
6: Yeah.
7: About 1 week ago.
6: Oh, 1 week ago?
7: Yeah.
6: It means that you are now starting to speak Portuguese.
7: Yeah, I started. Bom dia.
6: Bom
7: I know
6: dia.
7: Already, but it's very little.
6: It's very little. Well, now you are here in Inhambane. How are you feeling and what did you see here in this old city?
7: Oh, it's a very nice city, and especially the people are so nice, so I really appreciate it. It was really nice. We were just on the market, and everyone was so nice and cute, so that was really great.
6: Exactly. Mr. Dwarf here, did he show you what you wanted to see here in the city?
7: Yeah, we went around through the city, and we saw the old mosque, for example, which was really, really nice, and we could have a look inside, and we looked at the old church, and we were in the market, and we browsed around a bit. It's a beautiful city.
6: Mm-hmm. And I can see that you are tasting some biscuits, some bananas.
7: Yeah, we had bananas all the day, which they are great. And I just had a little biscuit, so it was fantastic.
6: Mm-hmm. So now you are continuing with your journey?
7: Yes, we will go on, and we will go on the ferry boat to the other side.
6: Okay.
7: And we're really looking forward to it, but it was only a short time here in Inhambane, so we would love to come back.
6: So it means that now you are making some research so that you can go back, then you organize yourself to come and stay much longer.
7: Yeah, it's an opportunity for us.
6: Okay, thank you. I will find another one.
7: Yeah.
6: Yes, sir. You are now chewing. You want to finish? Listeners, he is chewing. He's trying to finish. He's chewing, then he's going to swallow some waters there, please. Yeah. Yes, after drinking the water, your name, sir?
8: Hi, my name is Matthias. I'm also from Germany. Matthias.
6: Matthias? Come on, this is Portuguese name.
8: I don't know. It's a nice name. My name. Maybe my parents were Portuguese, and I don't know.
6: Yes, because here in Mozambique, in Inhambane especially, we have a lot of Matthias here. Even my boss, he is Matthias.
8: Okay, by us it's pronounced Matthias. How it's pronounced in Portuguese?
6: Matthias.
8: Matthias.
6: Yes.
8: Yeah, it's very, very similar.
6: It is similar. That's why I got surprised to hear that your name is Matthias. Yes, Mr. Matthias. How are you feeling here in the city of Inhambane?
8: Well, we like the city here very much. We made a trip here around and see nice buildings. The people are very nice and friendly, and we enjoy to stay here in the city.
6: Have you heard before about Inhambane?
8: No, it's the first time here and the first time in Mozambique.
6: First time in Inhambane, first time in Mozambique.
8: Yes, first time. Second time in Africa, but first time here.
6: Okay, the first time you were in Africa, in which country you went?
8: We went to Tanzania 3 years ago and been there for 2.5 weeks.
6: Tanzania is our neighbor here.
8: Yeah, the neighbor in the north. We were in the... It is a ferry trip, and after that we go to an island, Pemba Island.
6: Yeah.
8: It's not far away from the border to Mozambique.
6: Yeah. Only 1 week here in Inhambane, did you start to make plan, which souvenirs are you going to take back to Jama from Inhambane?
8: Especially the people we have in mind. Mm-hmm. They are all so friendly. They are laughing a lot. They are kind, and yeah, we like the people here to keep to stay in contact with them and enjoy it very much.
6: Which means that as you are going back to German, you will organize yourself to come back and stay longer.
8: I think so. Maybe in the future that we will return and come back and see another place in Mozambique. Mm-hmm. Now we just see only the south of Mozambique. We started in Pontaduro and we'll finish in Beira. And maybe some more of the country we want to visit later.
6: Mm-hmm. Which most impressed you here in the city of Inhambane? You visited many places. Which the place that impressed you too much?
8: I don't know one exact building. I think the whole little village. Okay. It's different to the villages we saw before, and it's a little bit more European, I think.
6: Yeah,
8: And it's interesting to go here to see. The market was very impressing. We saw it's a nice place.
6: Yeah, it's a nice. Did Mr. Duave took you to see the slave's gate?
8: I don't think so.
6: No.
8: Did we saw it?
6: It's around here. The slave is great around here.
8: I think so. We saw it, yes.
6: You saw it. What came to your mind having a look on that place where Africans were sold to go away and work? That was a way no return for most of them.
8: Yeah, that's it's a very bad part of the history of the Europeans here in Germany, and it's a bad feeling for us when you think about it that many centuries ago, people were take them back just for work and like a piece they sell it. We are very sorry about it. Feel sorry about it, and it's a bad part of the history.
6: Yeah, that is the history. Yeah. What message for those who are listening to us here this moment? What can you tell them about Inhambane?
8: It's a nice place. It's a very nice place. We enjoy to stay here, and we have a very nice day here in Inhambane.
6: So. Did you test the gastronomy?
8: Not yet.
6: Not yet?
8: not yet. Maybe later, I don't know.
6: Yeah.
8: But not yet we tested.
6: No. You won't be regretted. You won't regret yourself.
8: Okay, maybe we try later.
6: Yeah. Okay. Thank you, Matthias.
8: Thank you very much.

0: Inhambane, destino de excelência, futuro de oportunidade.
1: Well, by this moment, I can say it is all what we had to share with you. My name is Armindo Masinga. I edited, produced, and presented this program. And Tomas Valoy was my technician. Both, we wish you a nice weekend. Bye-bye.
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